0: Yeah, 4 again.
1: Me, Ridge. Dollar General. Arkansas. Adam George. 97 Charles. 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Ford Escape.
0: 10-4, 52, describe May 2025. Interest confirmed. 52. And you cut out. Do you advise Dollar General, Valley Ridge?

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1: 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Possible forced entry.
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Engine 2, copy you en route to 6401 Boone Road, Bishop Park. That was at the baseball field. Gray, silver, Toyota Tundra. Mel has been overheated for 4 hours and thrown up terribly. Headache and them legs.

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1: All right, I got quite a few information I'm fixing to put out for you. First information is going to be, based on the tendency existing RDOT contractor, we're going to start a slow roll I-57 northbound at Keel, and then they're going to have a guy starting a slow roll at 440 to 57. Merge on a 440, we're going to shut down I-57 northbound so a company can take off one of the signs at the overhead sign just before the first Jacksonville exit break. Then we're going to have the two left lanes closed, I-57 from that first exit all the way to Main Street.

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1: 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They're still trying to get everything set up. 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

0: 74.
1: We got Interstate 57 shut down northbound just before the 8, so they can remove that sign. I'll advise them we get a lane back open.
0: 10-4, 2034.

0: 174, Little Rock.
1: 174.
0: I don't know if I advise, but will you go ahead and let Troop A know in case they have anything come up this direction that it's going to be shut down for a few minutes?
1: 10-4, 2035.

0: 174.
1: We're continuing our slow roll to about the 8 mile marker. That's when the lane closure is going to start. We'll have the left two lanes closed.
0: 24-2.

0: to 400 Bryant, Walmart. Another ran down the hill and fell. Left side of head is gushing blood. Awake and breathing. Two-year-old female. Fell 5 minutes ago.
1: Change in traffic is going to be from the 8 all the way to the, about the 11. They'll be out here all night if you want to, for your log.
2: 10-4, and just to specify, the sign that they were taken down, has it already been taken down?
1: 10-4 has. I think they said we have one more that we're going to have to take down around midnight, but I'll advise when it comes time. But for right now, they got the left two lanes from the 8 to the 9, and I want to say that somewhere in there they're going to change to the right lane being open.
2: 10-4, specification was for state police. They asked for how long the road will be shut down. I'll let them know it's open now.
1: 10-4, I'm sorry, I didn't advise it. We had them slow rolling to the 9 and traffic's flowing. It's just going to be bunched up for a minute.
2: 10-4, sir. 2049.

0: 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Need show us back available.
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Caller about her 16-year-old son is having psychiatric issues because she took his phone away. He did take off running down the street, so he's not currently at the address. He'll just stage. Well, it's known seems secure. And when PD locates him.

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0: Table.

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Unless he was wearing red Christmas PJs, the Zion Brown, 16-year-old male. Temple.

202 Central. Can you see if Bryant has a fingerprint scanner available? If not, it's basically closed.

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1: Go ahead.
0: Okay, this is Flint County on a welfare concern. They are in route, though.
1: Go ahead.
0: 10-4, it's going to be North Star to St. Kling near the new bike area. Caller advises a wheelchair on the side of the road and someone on the ground. Wants an officer to check it out.
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0: Federal Engine. PD located that juvenile. They are headed back to the Laverne address, 2606. You want to meet them over there with that juvenile?
1: 10-4, we're going to be with Tavers here stage, so we'll figure it out when they come by us.
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1: 304 San Paul, we got them started. No, let's go ahead and start medical.
0: 10-4.
1: On.
0: 304 Central, I got that 51 by number. When you're ready.
1: Yeah.
0: It's going to be 913-969-159. That's 913-969-159.

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0: 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Caller, she cleaned her stove this morning, and now it's turning on randomly and smoking all over. She's unable to get outside of her apartment due to being in a wheelchair.

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0: 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Stagecoach just before Briner Circle with Arkansas 761 Zebra John Robert. 761 Zebra John Robert.
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0: 707 Central, all bound at 204 and 203.
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0: 204 grand.
1: I'm going to be with Adam Lincoln Mary 34 Henry ALM 34H, just laid on a black GMC Sierra. Final location is going to be Stagecoach at Briner Circle.
0: Four 52 is described December 2026. Insurance unconfirmed.
2: Stagecoach with Arkansas Boy Nora William, 47 young, white Challenger. 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
0: Give me at 1072 Santa Fe Trail. 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Complaining of head pain.
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0: 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It's going to be a silver Ford Focus via Alexander Road and First Street.
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1: Failed at the highway department on 67 with Arkansas Boy Nora Edward 38 King BNE 38K Red Titan.
0: Ten four, conductor red Nissan, June 2027, issuance unconfirmed, 52.

0: 204 Central Traffic.
1: Go ahead.
0: Be out with Boy Edward Ida, 61 William, BEI 61 William. I'm going to be displayed on a white Buick Enclave. Final location is going to be Highway 5 in the Dollar General parking lot.
1: PG2 is described, March 2027, insurance confirmed.
0: Yeah.

0: 174, go ahead, sir.
1: Traffic stop 30 westbound, 121, out with Georgia 28, DF, or, correction, David Edward Adam, 2790. If you would, go ahead and give me a return on that.
0: 10-4, sir, 0-3-26.

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1: Good.
0: 10-4, sir. That return is coming back to a 2023 Silverworth Toyota registered to Aiden Nunez Jr. Showing expiration date of January 24th, 2027. Insurance is showing valid.
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0: 10-4, thanks, sir. 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
0: 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Colin's advising that her truck is in her garage. 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
1: 640. Eastbound or westbound?
0: I'm going to be right in the middle of the building.

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First page, target box.

0: 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We do have road blockage. One patient claims pain in the arm and pain all over. We have medical started as well.
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0: You show me 10A. Good morning.

0: Central District 1 units, just for information. Got a CMV involved crash, Grant County, State Highway 46, the intersection of 167, Sheridan area. Sure, the right shoulder is impacted. The CMV is a rollover. It's going to be northbound. We are not being requested. Little Rock, just clear at 712.
1: 172, Little Rock.
0: 72.
1: Traffic 70, 530 is going to be southbound, correction, northbound, just before the 4 Arkansas Paul, Tom 178271.

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0: 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We are 15, 15 minutes out. 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

0: Yes, sir. I'm showing on duty in Rock headquarters for me.
1: Thank you, 121. I'll show you now to Adam. Have a good day. Adam, please.

0: 86 Laverne.
1: 86?
0: Yeah, 30 westbound at the 121, just past the exit, with a white unmarked box truck, Florida tag, Lincoln Adam Ocean 83 Queen, LAO 83Q.
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1: 505 Central, 183 in Pine Haven. It's an unreadable plate. It's on a black Chevy Malibu.
0: 4.

0: 86 Little Road.
1: 86.
0: I'll be out on the westbound 30 Service Road with Massachusetts Young 36695, Y36695. We took the 117 and we're on the service road by the ice machine west of the Home Depot.
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0: Flutter Rock Central 172. Chadwick Malone out of Fordyce. 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Expiration date 4/12/28. Medically certified, non-accepted interstate. No endorsements. Restriction shows no manual trans equipped CMV. He does hold a number. He is a probationer on active supervision with a yes search waiver on file. 52.
1: 10-6 out of my unit on inspection with the driver.
0: 7-8-15.

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0: Can you show me out of 16708 Cactus Cove? 16708 Cactus Cove for code enforcement.
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1: I've got a DOBA number out of Massachusetts when you're ready. I'm Adam, 723-1433.
2: 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Jesus. 8/23?

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0: 185.
1: 3106, 530 northbound from the 46 inside lane impacted. I think we're going to the 17.
0: Hey, 28.

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0: Traffic stop 57 southbound of the 19 with Arkansas Boy George John 49 Boy. Boy George John 49 Boy.
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1: Okay.
0: 119 eastbound of I-30. I'm going to be out with a red truck, empty flatbed. It's going to be Idaho trailer, Tom William 4811.
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0: Travis, 57 southbound at 18 with Arkansas 132, Young Adam Victor. 132, Young Adam Victor.
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0: 683,
1: Water Rock traffic.
0: 683. 40 eastbound, be about the 178. From Yellow, Georgia, Charles William Mary, 2577.
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0: 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I'm out with a Blue Republic roll-on roll-off. 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
0: 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I don't need a return. Would you log me a 10-6 inspection, please?
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Nothing heard. Pulaski County Central. 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Nothing heard. Pulaski County Jacksonville. Recalling Pulaski County Jacksonville. Nothing heard. Pulaski County Southwest. Recalling Pulaski County Southwest. 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The Arkansas Department of Health concluding the Central Region A1 radio check. Everybody have a great week. Stay safe. Arkansas State Health clear at 10:03.

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0: Traffic stop, 57 southbound 18 with Louisiana, 985 John David Adam, 985 John David Adam.
1: 24263.

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1: 683.
0: 40 eastbound 173, would be out with North Carolina, Lincoln, Lincoln, Paul, 4216.
1: Turn 21.

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0: I'll be 1019. Three females, six males. Beginning monitoring, ready.
1: Begin mileage.
0: 43041. That's 43041.
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2: 671 traffic.
1: 71.
2: 30 eastbound 101, Missouri 28, 85 Mary, 3 Victor Edward.
1: 1026.

0: Command, if y'all communicate to Deputy Shug, 11:30 at Rushing Road at the gate where all the cars are at for entry will be lunch. 11:30 Rushing Road gate where cars are at for Woods entry. Deputy Shug.
1: Beginning mileage, same as last.
2: 10-4.
0: Yeah. Hey. To command, you copy that traffic?
3: 10-4, I was trying to get out. I didn't copy you. Were we supposed to do something with that car? Is it 10-4 to bring the clutch there?
0: Y'all just to notify Shug, she has the details.
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0: 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We left at 44. 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

0: Attach 30A to this call if you have not already, and when you get his OCA number, will you contact me back with his OCA number?
1: And we're also, is that Rushing Road?
0: If it's reference to Deputy Shug, we've contacted Deputy Shug, and she knows where to bring lunch.
1: Thank you, Daryl.

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Rock Central District 1 units, just for information, Pulaski County, due to a stalled disabled vehicle, 630 westbound, around the 5, the left is center lane. It looks like maybe they got all lanes at this time blocked. It was a vehicle involving a trooper's vehicle. No one was hurt or anything. We're not being requested, just for information, only 1033.

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0: 671 traffic.
1: 671?
0: Texas 28, Young David Robert, 0660. Are you eastbound 101?
1: 231.
2: 683, what are our traffic?
1: 683.
2: 40 eastbound, 176. What about with Illinois, 107, 5800 Sam Tom?
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1: Traffic stop 57 southbound with 16 with Arkansas Adam Henry Tom 040. 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

0: 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I'm headed that way. 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
2: 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We're starting medical to Maple Street for breathing problems.
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0: Traffic stop 57 southbound, 16 exit. Arkansas, Adam William, Ida 05 William. Adam William, Ida 05 William.
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1: 188.
0: About 440 eastbound the 5. I'm going to be out with a neon green roll-on roll-off container, no LPN.
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0: 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I'll be assisting with some traffic control.
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0: Just for your log, I'm out with Arkansas, Henry 38584. 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If you would, show me 10-6 infection.
1: Yes, sir.
2: 185, Little Rock.
1: 185?
2: Little Rock, we took the 43 exit. It'll be 98 for now.
1: It is.

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1: En route to Reynolds Northeast Loop, I-30 North and the Reynolds Northeast Loop with a two-vehicle accident.

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1: Go ahead for Truck 1.
0: Sir, be advised on transfer. The caller attempted to cancel Packard. They will not be responding due to her responses. Information only. Proceed at your own discretion.
1: Copy that. We're pulling up on scene. We've got two vehicles in a rear-end style accident. We got one driver out. I'll let you know when I find out more.
0: Copy, sir.

0: dispatch route truck one. We're not going to have any injury, but we are going to need a PD unit.
1: Copy, no injury, requesting PD.

Go right, B1 unit, stand by for an officer safety Bola. All units, be on the lookout for a vehicle taken from 1400-026 Todd Road in Pulaski County sometime last night. Vehicle's a 2013 white Toyota Tundra. At this time, there is no suspect information. Vehicle was last seen hitting flock cameras at 1104 on today's date on Military Road at Merle to Taylor in Jacksonville, going westbound. Vehicle was also seen hitting flock 0521 this morning in South Redmond Road. The sign was going eastbound. The owner of the vehicle was supposed to be firearm in the console or under the seat. Vehicle passenger side will have a huge dent near the rear door. License plate damage as well. Vehicle is an SCIC. 28 for the vehicle will be 886 Zebra Ocean Tom. Little Rock 12:31.

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0: Command, if you would, show Verda and Dylan pulling out. 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
0: Verda and Dylan.

0: 496, go ahead.
1: I'm going to be on Highway 67 at the U storage with Arkansas 795 Henry Charles. 795 Henry Charles. Be displayed on a Harley Davidson.
0: Number 52 on that black Harley, April 27, Rigdon out of London, Arkansas. Insurance is confirmed.
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0: 5440 eastbound, about to 10. I'm out with Green Day Cab pulling two units, R&L Couriers. Indiana trailer is going to be Paul Henry 19676.
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0: Travis South, I-30 eastbound, going to be around the 102. Out with main trailer tags, 546-6948.
1: 556.

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1: Back up to 43 northbound, inside left lane.
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2: South Reynolds Road, for a unconscious female staff member has fallen out on the floor. She's recently had a G2 taken out. She's in her 20s and they made on this. It's responsive, but is shaking.

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1: 1038. A caller advised that the SRM concrete business has a white GMC Acadia that is doing donuts around the plant. It's at 15500 South Alexander Road. It's going to be a black male wearing a do-rag, black shirt, shorts, and light-colored pants. He's last seen going towards the PD.
2: Yeah.

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0: Kid 4, it's going to be 5701 Buckhead Highway. They're showing zone 8 and 3 service motion times 2. The key holder did request dispatch, and they will be heading that way in a Silver Butte Enclave, ETA unknown.
1: Kid 4.

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0: 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What's that ETA on the key holder?
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2: Can we get some cover water brought down to the search crew?
1: Try that one more time.
2: Yeah, we're requesting some cold water be brought down to the search crew.
1: Command to David 13.

0: And you'll copy. 10-4, we copy. What location do you want it?
1: Stand by.

0: Man, it sounds like y'all are coming to get one of the personnel out. Y'all just bring water with whatever vehicle y'all are using to extract that person.
1: You advise to just bring it to where?

0: David Tender Unit. Myself, 902, are at the end of Moody Hollow awaiting extract injured individual. So we'll have to find another method to get water in you guys.
1: Area up there. Down here too. In the bottom of the creek.
0: You guys are at the creek crossing?
1: Yeah, 10-4.
0: 10-4. We're en route to you.
2: Command copy. Adam, 456 to Adam. Go for Adam. Yeah, Adam, how do you copy this portal? You copy it okay?
3: I'm reading you loud and clear.
2: Okay, got you loud and clear. Appreciate the check. Adam, 456 clear.

0: Salem Box 16-1, 2320, Hevers Road, breathing problems, talk group 3, first page.
1: Hello, where are you?
2: Hey, okay, got me.
3: Go ahead.
2: Hey, stay by on that water. I guess we're about 500 feet from Creek Crossing 2-3, and we'll rendezvous there and get the ATVs to us.
3: 10-4, once y'all reach that creek crossing, are we going to start extract?
2: Yeah, most likely with, out of sight with the injured division. That's the direction they're in.
3: 10-4.

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0: Boots to Strickland. 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
1: 15, pass. Moody Hollow, like you're going to go to command post. 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
0: You're breaking up pretty bad. 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
1: Go ahead and start me some times. We're going to be at the 2800 block of Spring Hill Road, right next to the DK gas station. Data cable got pulled down over the roadway. If you would, start me an officer here to assist with traffic control.
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0: Copy.
2: 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It's going to be down Brandstetter.
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0: Copy. I don't believe Energy is going to be involved, but we need AT&T to get here as quick as possible. Roadways blocked in both directions.
1: 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We're having to go through a AI system to get any response. Stand by.

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0: 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Activation is going to be smoke detector zone 27. That's zone 27. It has not been evacuated. 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
1: 171.
0: Traffic stop me 30 eastbound at the 134. I'll be out with Indiana trailer tag. Paul George 41242.
1: 1427.
0: 86 Little Rock.
1: 86.
0: I'll be out 30 eastbound at the 113 with, I'm not sure what state, Paul David Henry 8125, PDH 8125. It's a white string truck.
1: 1427.

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Unity 1. It's 86. 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Paul 0 Henry is the first three. 14 seconds.

0: 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Engine 1, Bronx, Truck 1, Box 21-1, 6715, Highway 5 North, First Baptist Church of Bronx, for commercial fire alarm, smoke detector.
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0: Being route to 6715 Highway 5 North for smoke or commercial fire alarm. It's a smoke detector, zone 3.
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0: phone's on sing. 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
1: We do have a water flow alarm going off back here on the TD corner.

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0: The key holder number provided by the alarm company is not a working phone number. We have no phone numbers in the landmark.
1: Copy.

0: that number it's showing, though, he has a Class C Charles. It's showing not licensed. He's 1052.
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0: 911.
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0: I called Pinnacle back, that's an alarm company, and confirmed the number that was given to us. They confirmed it. They're calling me back due to security issues with a secondary key holder.
1: Copy. After we unlocked the front door and went in, the burglar alarm went off.

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1: 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He's going to attempt to get someone to come out and contact you.
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1: Sam, go ahead.
0: Close this run out yet?
1: I just did, but I can reopen it.
0: I'm going to run get some fuel.
1: Copy that.
0: Sorry, I should have told you as soon as we got here, but we had a lot of stuff.
1: It's all good. I got it back open.
0: All right, I'm going to route to 8th and Broadway.
1: Copy that.

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0: 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If that was checking status on me, I'm 10-4.
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0: 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Have a good night.
1: 10-4. 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

0: Brian, tell you one. 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They're going to contact their alarm company.
1: Copy.
0: All units, one guy inside.

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1: 172.
0: 440, I'm westbound, just before exit 10, Tennessee 28, Union 419304, 10-6 inspection.
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0: Comes back to your Brian Pruitt subject. 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Restrictions are E, no manual transmission, equipped C and V. Also shows his medical certification is certified, expiration on that is 3/7/2028. He is 1052.
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copy and route to 2012 Whirlwind Street for a lift assist. 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It's been transferred to Pafford. 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
0: Traffic stop 40 east of the 159. I'll be out with Arkansas trailer. 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

0: 17, go ahead.
1: This is Kim. We just got down here and we were about to head into the woods and there's been gunshots. Sounds like someone is target shooting.
2: Where are you at, Bone 3?
1: Yes, we're Bone 3.
2: Say 4-0, how far?
3: I'm a couple minutes away. I'm just going to drive in there and turn on my siren. Just let everybody know we're in the area.
2: 10-4, we'll also just have outside in case we need to get to y'all.
1: 10-4.
4: Street for the illegal burn. This pile of trash that is burning around the block, unknown specific address. It's about 4 feet across. No exposures, no, it's not spreading.

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0: Got a call, 205 East Cheney, 205 East Cheney. Male subject having a mental break, acting out, screaming and breaking things in the house. 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
1: 172.
0: Traffic is going to be 40. I'm westbound 156, Oklahoma 28, 4 Zebra 6979, 10-6 Inception.
1: 1554.

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1: Inventory, go ahead.
0: We'll be back in service. Fire was extinguished by property owner. Verbal warning was issued.
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0: Yes, sir.
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0: 481. But that's where.
1: Can you start Pafford to my location?
0: 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They were just waiting on the scene secure, sir.
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0: Negative, they did not give me a time. 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

Yeah.

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0: because let's see, the stop location is going to be at Arkansas Storage Center, south of I-30 frontage westbound.
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0: 1747. Traffic stop 440 west of 5, I'll be out with Illinois, trailer tag 1047483, Sam Tom.
1: 1747.

Dispatch 400 on AWIN. Okay, just came out of this briefing with Highland and Element. And looking at the sky, can you get me a spot forecast and see if we've got thunderstorms in the area of this fire?

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1: 10-4, so it's going to take me just a second. 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
1: Okay. Can you send that to me just in an email?
0: Roger.
1: Roger, just send an email. I'll check it here in just a second.

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1: 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It's going to be split on a black Kia.

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Fall, first page, talk group.